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They tried to break me, but I would not give in. 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

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Well, what you don't know doesn't hurt you. 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And no pink elephants I'd see, though I'd be drunk as I could be. I'd sing that song they sang to me about the time they called me Jackie. 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

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My name would then be Handsome Jack, and I'd sell boats of opium, whiskey to Cane from Twickenham, authentic Queens and Forever.

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